0: Gracias, Miguel.
1: De nada, no. 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
1: 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Way I'm looking at you. Whatever. Keep looking at me. You're scared now. Right? 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

I didn't leave a letter on my desk saying goodbye. People think I left even though I'm still here. Pressure made its way through my chest to my heart like a

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1: It's 5 o'clock in the morning. Conversation got boring. You said you'd go.